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1: 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Tonight we'll have increasing clouds with a low around 45, and tomorrow will be partly sunny with a high near 75. Later that night will be mostly clear with a low around 47, and Saturday will be mostly sunny with a high near 77. 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That's the latest weather here on the Blair Radio 94.7 FM Weather.

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0: Blair Radio 94.7 FM weather, brought to you by National Land Realty. Tonight we'll have increasing clouds with a low around 45, and tomorrow will be partly sunny with a high near 75. Later that night will be mostly clear with a low around 47, and Saturday will be mostly sunny with a high near 77. 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That's the latest weather here on the Blair Radio 94.7 FM weather.
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1: 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Tonight we'll have increasing clouds with a low around 45, and tomorrow will be partly sunny with a high near 75. Later that night will be mostly clear with a low around 47, and Saturday will be mostly sunny with a high near 77. 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That's the latest weather here on the Blair Radio 94.7 FM Weather.

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1: 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Tonight we'll have increasing clouds with a low around 45, and tomorrow will be partly sunny with a high near 75. Later that night will be mostly clear with a low around 47, and Saturday will be mostly sunny with a high near 77. 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That's the latest weather here on the Blair Radio 94.7 FM Weather.

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Every good and perfect gift is from above, coming down from the Father of the heavenly lights, who does not change like shifting shadows. James 1:17.

This is the message we have heard from him and declare to you. God is light. In him there is no darkness at all. 1 John 1:5

The city does not need the sun or the moon to shine on it, for the glory of God gives it light, and the Lamb is its lamp. Revelation 21:23.

When Jesus spoke again to the people, he said, "I am the light of the world. Whoever follows me will never walk in darkness, but will have the light of life." John 8:12.

revival all around the world. We thank you that this generation has access to revival. And God, we thank you that it's not just coming. The fruits of it are already here. There is a global revival coming, but I need you to know that it's already happening. It's already happening. There are

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acceptance and fame, over racism and hate, over violence and rage, over every substance we've ever taken trying to avoid all the pain, over success and popularity, over pride and vanity, over every 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
1: Blair Radio 94.7 FM Weather, brought to you by National Land Realty. Today will be mostly cloudy through mid-morning, then gradual clearing with a high near 76. And later tonight will be mostly clear with a low around 48. Tomorrow we'll have increasing clouds with a high near 78. 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That's the latest weather here on the Blair Radio 94.7 FM weather.
2: 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The Blair Volunteer Fire and Rescue awarded 3 college scholarships to Blair High School seniors at last night's monthly business meeting. All 3 recipients are children of members of the department. Congratulations to Jaden Backman, Chaz Hahn, and Eli Besky. The Village of Arlington wants to remind its residents as the weather warms up and more ATV, UTV, and golf carts traffic appears around town. We would like to remind everyone to please follow the village ordinance and safe regulations while operating these vehicles on village streets. The rules are in place to help keep the community safe for drivers, passengers, pedestrians, and families enjoying the neighborhoods. Before operating your ATV, UTV, or golf cart, please take a moment to review the village regulations at arlington.municipalcodeonline.com. Peter Rea, supervisory park ranger from DeSoto and Boyer Chute National Wildlife Refuge, reports that there will be a fishing clinic Saturday, May 9th at 9 a.m. at the South Gate Recreation Area of DeSoto Lake. The fishing clinic is led by a refuge volunteer who is also a certified Nebraska youth fishing instructor. The fishing clinic kicks off again Saturday morning, tomorrow morning at 9 a.m. at the South Gate Recreation Area. Fishing rods and bait provided courtesy the Friends of Boyer Chute and DeSoto. Participants are also welcome to bring their own fishing gear. No registration is required. Just meet at the Southgate Recreation Area near the handicap accessible fishing dock. People with all fishing experience levels are welcome to join the clinic. Kids younger than 16 can fish without a license. Participants age 16 and older will need a valid Iowa or Nebraska fishing license to participate. The Blair Police Department and Washington County Sheriff's Office is inviting public to come out on Thursday, May 14th for National Peace Officer Memorial Walk. The walk will start at the Blair Police Department office at 6:30 and conclude at the Washington County Sheriff's Office. They will be sharing stories about those who have lost their lives in the line of duty. The Public Arts Committee of Washington County will be hosting another night market on May 21st, 5 to 9 p.m. Food trucks, drinks, live music, various vendors from plant, flowers, sourdough bread, clothing, and mobile bookstore ribbon cutting, the library extension office, and Three Rivers talking about summer programs for families and summer fun. The Blair Cemetery has put out notice of decoration guidelines for the upcoming Memorial Day. All decorations may be placed beginning May 12th, but must be removed by June 2nd. Glass or ceramic jars are not permitted at any time. This does not include flowers in permanent vases or items attached to headstones. The cemetery and its employees are not responsible for items that have been removed, damaged, or lost during this period. For questions or more information, please contact the Blair Cemetery at 402-426-5244. The Village of Arlington has issued a statement. The Village Public Works crew will be conducting a cemetery cleanup on Monday, May 11th, in preparation for Memorial Day. Please remove any items from graves that you wish to keep prior to that date. Well, the 13-12 Blair Bear baseball team wrapped up their season yesterday with a loss at Platteview, and the girls' soccer team will continue postseason action this evening at home as they face Omaha Deschene Academy. Taking a look at birthdays for today, May 8th, founder of the Red Cross was born this day in history. Henry Durant was born in 1828. The 33rd president, Harry Truman, was born in 1884. Pop star Ricky Nelson was born in 1940. Spanish singer Enrique Iglesias was born in 1975. And actress Jodie May was born in 1975. News this hour is sponsored by Blair's Memorial Community Hospital, serving Blair, Fort Calhoun, and Takema. For Blair Radio News, I'm Kelly Johnson.
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finally Friday, and we're all in this together. Cloudy skies, 50 degrees just a few minutes into the 6 o'clock hour. Showers ending by midday. There's some chances of showers out there. How very slight it is, but have to say it, I guess, according to the National Weather Service. We'll take a look at that forecast, as well as news that impacts you, keep you in the know of events and activities, and of course that mix of music. Let's get into it, getting you through that work day into the weekend. 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

0: don't worry. It will soon pass, whatever it is. Don't worry, be happy. I'm not worried.
1: We're going to see highs in the low 80s as we continue on today. It is Friday, the 8th of May, and we will get you into the weekend. A lot of activities coming up. We're just a week away from graduation for the Blair Bears. The baseball team wrapped up their season last night, fought hard. And then the Lady Bears soccer team will be playing tonight as they host Deschenes Academy. And you can watch that. Go to the link through the Blair Bears channel, and that's going to go to BSDN Live on YouTube directly, which belongs to the school there. So everything you can find right there for them. We'll continue to bring that to you. Look at that forecast coming up in a few minutes, as well as a mix of music. We'll just get into that right now on 94.7 BlairRadio.com.

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Today will be mostly cloudy through mid-morning, then gradual clearing with a high near 76, and later tonight will be mostly clear with a low around 48. Tomorrow, we'll have increasing clouds with a high near 78. 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That's the latest weather here on the

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That's what we do right here on 94.7 BlairRadio.com. News, weather, mix of music, information about events and activities. Yeah, we got you covered. Let's see, what is going on this day? What's special about today, May 8th? Let's see, it's National Allied Forces Celebrated VE Day. Also, that happened in 1945, the first time that happened. The very first James Bond movie was released this day in 1963, Dr. No. Did you know there was actually one before that, but it was actually more of a Pink Panther, like a Dr. Clouseau type. So then they varied on over. So really, Austin Powers nailed the original much better. In 1976, the theme song from Welcome Back, Kotter was number one on the charts. This day in 1984, those of us remember, the Soviets announced the boycott of the 84 Olympics, and Betty White became the oldest Saturday Night Live host in 2010. The National Day's things to celebrate today. It's Have a Coke Day. I wonder how much they paid for that one. But I digress. You know, do they still have a smile with it? You know, I say that once in a while. People look at me like crazy. Have a Coke and a smile. Does anybody remember that? It's National Coconut Cream Pie Day. National Provider Appreciation Day. It's always good to say thank you to those providing for you. It's National Student Nurses Day, learning how to do what they do to keep us all healthy. And National Military Spouse Day. So thank you to those who serve in the sacrifice of watching their spouses go off and serve us and make sure the country is protected. So there you go. Things to be able to celebrate, things to talk about. And here's a mix of music to get you going through the Friday workday on 94.7 BlairRadio.com.

0: We're just a couple songs away from 7 o'clock. Partly cloudy skies today. High around 80 right now. It's 51. Let's go ahead and take a look at the closing commodity prices from yesterday. Getting ready for today's market open. We'll start off with Tyson Elevator reported corn at 429 down a penny. Beans 1122 down 3 cents. Matheson corn 425 down a penny as well. Beans 1122 down 4 cents. Cargill corn 468 down a penny. Beans 1192 down 3 cents. Farmers Union reported corn 415 down a penny. Beans 1097 down 3 cents. Frontier Co-op corn 468 down a penny. Beans 1192 down 3 cents. Elkhorn Valley corn at 414 down a penny. And beans 1109 down 3 cents.
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1: 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Today will be mostly cloudy through mid-morning, then gradual clearing with a high near 76. And later tonight will be mostly clear with a low around 48. Tomorrow, we'll have increasing clouds with a high near 78. 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That's the latest weather here on the Blair Radio 94.7 FM Weather.
2: 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The Blair Volunteer Fire and Rescue awarded 3 college scholarships to Blair High School seniors at last night's monthly business meeting. All 3 recipients are children of members of the department. Congratulations to Jaden Backman, Chaz Hahn, and Eli Betsky. The Village of Arlington wants to remind its residents as the weather warms up and more ATV, UTV, and golf carts traffic appears around town. We would like to remind everyone to please follow the village ordinance and safety regulations while operating these vehicles on village streets. The rules are in place to help keep the community safe for drivers, passengers, pedestrians, and families enjoying the neighborhoods. Before operating your ATV, UTV, or golf cart, please take a moment to review the village regulations at arlington.municipalcodeonline.com. Peter Rea, supervisory park ranger from DeSoto and Boyer Chute National Wildlife Refuge, reports that there will be a fishing clinic Saturday, May 9th at 9 a.m. at the South Gate Recreation Area of DeSoto Lake. The fishing clinic is led by a refuge volunteer who is also a certified Nebraska youth fishing instructor. The fishing clinic kicks off again Saturday morning, tomorrow morning at 9 a.m. at the South Gate Recreation Area. Fishing rods and bait provided courtesy the Friends of Boyer Chute and DeSoto. Participants are also welcome to bring their own fishing gear. No registration is required, just meet at the South Gate Recreation Area near the handicap accessible fishing dock. People with all fishing experience levels are welcome to join the clinic. Kids younger than 16 can fish without a license. Participants age 16 and older will need a valid Iowa or Nebraska fishing license to participate. The Blair Police Department and Washington County Sheriff's Office is inviting public to come out on Thursday, May 14th for National Peace Officer Memorial Walk. The walk will start at the Blair Police Department office at 6:30 and conclude at the Washington County Sheriff's Office. They will be sharing stories about those who have lost their lives in the line of duty. The Public Arts Committee of Washington County will be hosting another night market on May 21st, 5 to 9 p.m. Food trucks, drinks, live music, various vendors from plant, flowers, sourdough bread, clothing, and mobile bookstore ribbon cutting, the library extension office, and Three Rivers talking about summer programs for families and summer fun. The Blair Cemetery has put out notice of decoration guidelines for the upcoming Memorial Day. All decorations may be placed beginning May 12th, but must be removed by June 2nd. Glass or ceramic jars are not permitted at any time. This does not include flowers in permanent vases or items attached to headstones. The cemetery and its employees are not responsible for items that have been removed, damaged, or lost during this period. For questions or more information, please contact the Blair Cemetery at 402-426-5244. The Village of Arlington has issued a statement. The Village Public Works crew will be conducting a cemetery cleanup on Monday, May 11th, in preparation for Memorial Day. Please remove any items from graves that you wish to keep prior to that date. Well, the 13-12 Blair Bear baseball team wrapped up their season yesterday with a loss at Platteview, and the girls' soccer team will continue postseason action this evening at home as they face Omaha Deschaint Academy. Let's go ahead and take a look at this day in history. In 1945, Allied nations worldwide celebrated VE Day. In 1963, the very first James Bond movie was released, Dr. No. In 1976, theme song from Welcome Back, Kotter is number one on the charts. This day in 1984, Soviets announced the boycott of the 84 Olympics. I remember that. In 2010, Betty White becomes the oldest Saturday Night Live host. Some of the things to celebrate as a national day is today. It is National Have a Coke Day. But can you have a smile as well? Does anybody remember that coconut smile? Anyway, it's also National Coconut Cream Pie Day, National Provider Appreciation Day, National Student Nurse Day, and really importantly, National Military Spouse Day. 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For Blair Radio News, I'm Kelly Johnson.

We're going to see highs in the low 80s as we continue on today. It is Friday, the 8th of May, and we will get you into the weekend. A lot of activities coming up. We're just a week away from graduation for the Blair Bears. The baseball team wrapped up their season last night, fought hard. And then the Lady Bears soccer team will be playing tonight as they host Deschenes Academy. And you can watch that. Go to the link through the Blair Bears channel, and that's going to go to BSDN Live on YouTube directly, which belongs to the school there. So everything you can find right there for them. We'll continue to bring that to you. Look at that forecast coming up in a few minutes, as well as a mix of music. We'll just get into that right now on 94.7 BlairRadio.com.

0: Blair Radio 94.7 FM weather, brought to you by National Land Realty. Today will be mostly cloudy through mid-morning, then gradual clearing with a high near 76. And later tonight will be mostly clear with a low around 48. Tomorrow we'll have increasing clouds with a high near 78. 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That's the latest weather here on the Blair Radio 94.7 FM weather.
1: 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The theme is What's Cooking. Current K through 5 graders are welcome to attend. Contact Reach Church for more details. Salem Lutheran Church of Fontenelle is having a VBS on June 8th through 12th from 9 to 11:30 a.m. The theme is Rainforest Falls, Exploring the Nature of God. Littles through 6th grade are welcome to attend. Christ Lutheran Church in Blair has a VBS on June 29th through July 2nd from 5 to 7:30 p.m. Supper will be served. First United Methodist Church and First Lutheran Church have VBS together July 20th through 24th from 9 a.m. to noon at First Lutheran Church. The theme is At the Table. Children 3 years old through just finishing fifth grade are welcome to attend. Suggested donations $10 per child or $30 per family. Grace United Methodist in Kennard has VBS on July 20th through 23rd from 5:30 to 8 p.m. Supper will be served. More information will be coming soon. You can let the public know about your church events right here on the Blair Radio Church Community Calendar. 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

0: 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That's what we do right here on 94.7 BlairRadio.com. News, weather, mix of music, information about events and activities. Yeah, we got you covered. Let's see, what is going on this day? What's special about today, May 8th? Let's see, it's National Allied Forces Celebrated VE Day. Also, that happened in 1945, the first time that happened. The very first James Bond movie was released this day in 1963, Dr. No. Did you know there was actually one before that, but it was actually more of a Pink Panther, like a Dr. Clouseau type. So then they varied on over. So really, Austin Powers nailed the original much better. In 1976, the theme song from Welcome Back, Kotter was number one on the charts. This day in 1984, those of us remember, the Soviets announced the boycott of the 84 Olympics, and Betty White became the oldest Saturday Night Live host in 2010. The National Day's things to celebrate today. It's Have a Coke Day. I wonder how much they paid for that one. But I digress. Do they still have a smile with it? I say that once in a while. People look at me like crazy. Have a Coke and a smile. Does anybody remember that? It's National Coconut Cream Pie Day. National Provider Appreciation Day. It's always good to say thank you to those providing for you. It's National Student Nurses Day, learning how to do what they do to keep us all healthy. And National Military Spouse Day. So thank you to those who serve in the sacrifice of watching their spouses go off and serve us and make sure the country is protected. So there you go. Things to be able to celebrate, things to talk about. 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

We're just a couple songs away from 9 o'clock. The temps continue to warm up around 58 degrees and on our way to a high of 80. Beautiful day coming up, and in fact, a beautiful weekend. We'll just go ahead and say that, shall we? As we are coming up on Mother's Day, don't forget that. If they've moved graduation for Blair to the week after Mother's Day, not on Mother's Day. Historically, it's been on Mother's Day, and that's always been sad to me to watch. So, again, celebrate moms, and then we get to celebrate the seniors. 60 days of seniors, by the way, kicking off here pretty quick as we celebrate them all summer long right here on 94.7 FM, BlairRadio.com.

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2: 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Today will be mostly cloudy through mid-morning, then gradual clearing with a high near 76. And later tonight will be mostly clear with a low around 48. Tomorrow, we'll have increasing clouds with a high near 78. 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That's the latest weather here on the Blair Radio 94.7 FM Weather.
3: 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The Blair Volunteer Fire and Rescue awarded 3 college scholarships to Blair High School seniors at last night's monthly business meeting. All 3 recipients are children of members of the department. Congratulations to Jaden Backman, Chaz Hahn, and Eli Besky. The Village of Arlington wants to remind its residents, as the weather warms up and more ATV, UTV, and golf carts traffic appears around town, we would like to remind everyone to please follow the village ordinance and safety regulations while operating these vehicles on village streets. The rules are in place to help keep the community safe for drivers, passengers, pedestrians, and families enjoying the neighborhoods. 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Peter Rea, supervisory park ranger from DeSoto and Boyer Chute National Wildlife Refuge, reports that there will be a fishing clinic Saturday, May 9th at 9 a.m. at the South Gate Recreation Area of DeSoto Lake. The fishing clinic is led by a refuge volunteer who is also a certified Nebraska youth fishing instructor. The fishing clinic kicks off again Saturday morning, tomorrow morning at 9 a.m. at the South Gate Recreation Area. Fishing rods and bait provided courtesy the Friends of Boyer Chute and DeSoto. Participants are also welcome to bring their own fishing gear. No registration is required. Just meet at the South Gate Recreation Area near the handicap accessible fishing dock. People with all fishing experience levels are welcome to join the clinic. Kids younger than 16 can fish without a license. Participants age 16 and older will need a valid Iowa or Nebraska fishing license to participate. The Blair Police Department and Washington County Sheriff's Office is inviting public to come out on Thursday, May 14th for National Peace Officer Memorial Walk. The walk will start at the Blair Police Department office at 6:30 and conclude at the Washington County Sheriff's Office. They will be sharing stories about those who have lost their lives in the line of duty. The Public Arts Committee of Washington County will be hosting another night market on May 21st, 5 to 9 p.m. Food trucks, drinks, live music, various vendors from plant, flowers, sourdough bread, clothing, and mobile bookstore ribbon cutting, the library extension office, and Three Rivers talking about summer programs for families and summer fun. The Blair Cemetery has put out notice of decoration guidelines for the upcoming Memorial Day. All decorations may be placed beginning May 12th, but must be removed by June 2nd. Glass or ceramic jars are not permitted at any time. This does not include flowers and permanent vases or items attached to headstones. The cemetery and its employees are not responsible for items that have been removed, damaged, or lost during this period. For questions or more information, please contact the Blair Cemetery at 402-426-5244. The Village of Arlington has issued a statement. The Village Public Works crew will be conducting a cemetery cleanup on Monday, May 11th, in preparation for Memorial Day. Please remove any items from graves that you wish to keep prior to that date. Well, the 13-12 Blair Bear baseball team wrapped up their season yesterday with a loss at Platteview, and the girls soccer team will continue postseason action this evening at home as they face Omaha Deschenes Academy. Taking a look at birthdays for today, May 8th, founder of the Red Cross was born this day in history. Henry Durant was born in 1828. The 33rd president, Harry Truman, was born in 1884. Pop star Ricky Nelson was born in 1940. Spanish singer Enrique Iglesias was born in 1975. And actress Jody May was born in 1975. News this hour sponsored by Blair's Memorial Community Hospital, serving Blair, Fort Calhoun, and Tecama. For Blair Radio News, I'm Kelly Johnson.

0: We're into the 9 to 5 right now, just a few minutes into it anyway, taking a quick look outside, about 58 degrees on our way to a high of 80. So a detailed look at the forecast coming up. We'll take a look at events, news, keep you informed of everything that impacts Blair, Washington County, and the surrounding area, plus this mix of music that starts right now. 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

0: We're going to see highs in the low 80s as we continue on today. It is Friday, the 8th of May, and we will get you into the weekend. A lot of activities coming up. We're just a week away from graduation for the Blair Bears. The baseball team wrapped up their season last night, fought hard. And then the Lady Bears soccer team will be playing tonight as they host Deschenes Academy. And you can watch that. Go to the link through the Blair Bears channel, and that's going to go to BSDN Live on YouTube directly, which belongs to the school there. So everything you can find right there for them. We'll continue to bring that to you. Look at that forecast coming up in a few minutes, as well as a mix of music. We'll just get into that right now on 94.7 BlairRadio.com.
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0: to Blair Radio 94.7 FM Weather, brought to you by National Land Realty. Today will be mostly cloudy through mid-morning, then gradual clearing with a high near 76. And later tonight will be mostly clear with a low around 48. Tomorrow we'll have increasing clouds with a high near 78. 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That's the latest weather here on the Blair Radio 94.7 FM weather.
1: Today's good news comes the ESV, Psalms 31, verse 23. Love the Lord, all you his saints. The Lord preserves the faithful, but abundantly repays the one who acts in pride.
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That's what we do right here on 94.7 BlairRadio.com. News, weather, mix of music, information about events and activities. Yeah, we got you covered. Let's see what is going on this day. What's special about today, May 8th? Let's see. It's National Allied Forces Celebrated VE Day. Also, that happened in 1945, the first time that happened. The very first James Bond movie was released this day in 1963, Dr. No. Did you know there was actually one before that, but it was actually more of a Pink Panther, like a Dr. Clouseau type. So then they varied on over. So really, Austin Powers nailed the original much better. In 1976, the theme song from Welcome Back, Kotter was number one on the charts. This day in 1984, those of us remember, the Soviets announced the boycott of the 84 Olympics, and Betty White became the oldest Saturday Night Live host in 2010. The National Day's things to celebrate today. It's Have a Coke Day. I wonder how much they paid for that one. But I digress. You know, do they still have a smile with it? You know, I say that once in a while. People look at me like crazy. Have a Coke and a smile. Does anybody remember that? It's National Coconut Cream Pie Day. National Provider Appreciation Day. It's always good to say thank you to those providing for you. It's National Student Nurses Day, learning how to do what they do to keep us all healthy. And National Military Spouse Day. So thank you to those who serve in the sacrifice of watching their spouses go off and serve us and make sure the country is protected. So there you go. Things to be able to celebrate, things to talk about. And here's a mix of music to get you going through the Friday workday on 94.7 BlairRadio.com.

Can't believe we're looking down the barrel of 10 o'clock on this Friday morning. Where has the day gone? Have you gotten everything done you need to get done? Just be able to slide the rest of the way. Well, if not, we will keep you going with a mix of music. If you have, we'll keep you going with a mix of music. Doesn't matter. We have this mix of music for you. News and weather coming up in a few minutes at 10 o'clock. Right now, we're looking outside. About 63 degrees, headed our way to 80 today. So we will keep a close eye on all that. Anything pops up, dramatic happening, we'll get it covered. We'll keep you going with a mix of music, though, right now on 94.7 FM, BlairRadio.com. A special message from the Washington County Chamber of Commerce. They want to wish you...

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1: 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Today will be mostly cloudy through mid-morning, then gradual clearing with a high near 76. And later tonight will be mostly clear with a low around 48. Tomorrow, we'll have increasing clouds with a high near 78. 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That's the latest weather here on the Blair Radio 94.7 FM weather.
2: 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The Blair Volunteer Fire and Rescue awarded 3 college scholarships to Blair High School seniors at last night's monthly business meeting. All 3 recipients are children of members of the department. Congratulations to Jaden Backman, Chaz Hahn, and Eli Besky. The Village of Arlington wants to remind its residents as the weather warms up and more ATV, UTV, and golf carts traffic appears around town. We would like to remind everyone to please follow the village ordinance and safety regulations while operating these vehicles on village streets. The rules are in place to help keep the community safe for drivers, passengers, pedestrians, and families enjoying the neighborhoods. Before operating your ATV, UTV, or golf cart, please take a moment to review the village regulations at arlington.municipalcodeonline.com. Peter Rea, supervisory park ranger from DeSoto and Boyer Chute National Wildlife Refuge, reports that there will be a fishing clinic Saturday, May 9th at 9 a.m. at the South Gate Recreation Area of DeSoto Lake. The fishing clinic is led by a refuge volunteer who is also a certified Nebraska youth fishing instructor. The fishing clinic kicks off again Saturday morning, tomorrow morning at 9 a.m. at the South Gate Recreation Area. Fishing rods and bait provided courtesy the Friends of Boyer Chute and DeSoto. Participants are also welcome to bring their own fishing gear. No registration is required, just meet at the South Gate Recreation Area near the handicap accessible fishing dock. People with all fishing experience levels are welcome to join the clinic. Kids younger than 16 can fish without a license. Participants age 16 and older will need a valid Iowa or Nebraska fishing license to participate. The Blair Police Department and Washington County Sheriff's Office is inviting public to come out on Thursday, May 14th for National Peace Officer Memorial Walk. The walk will start at the Blair Police Department office at 6:30 and conclude at the Washington County Sheriff's Office. They will be sharing stories about those who have lost their lives in the line of duty. The Public Arts Committee of Washington County will be hosting another night market on May 21st, 5 to 9 p.m. Food trucks, drinks, live music, various vendors from plant, flowers, sourdough bread, clothing, and mobile bookstore ribbon cutting, the library extension office, and Three Rivers talking about summer programs for families and summer fun. The Blair Cemetery has put out notice of decoration guidelines for the upcoming Memorial Day. All decorations may be placed beginning May 12th, but must be removed by June 2nd. Glass or ceramic jars are not permitted at any time. This does not include flowers in permanent vases or items attached to headstones. The cemetery and its employees are not responsible for items that have been removed, damaged, or lost during this period. For questions or more information, please contact the Blair Cemetery at 402-426-5244. The Village of Arlington has issued a statement. The Village Public Works crew will be conducting a cemetery cleanup on Monday, May 11th, in preparation for Memorial Day. Please remove any items from graves that you wish to keep prior to that date. Well, the 13-12 Blair Bear baseball team wrapped up their season yesterday with a loss at Platteview, and the girls' soccer team will continue postseason action this evening at home as they face Omaha Deschaine Academy. Let's go ahead and take a look at this day in history. In 1945, Allied nations worldwide celebrated VE Day. In 1963, the very first James Bond movie was released, Dr. No. In 1976, theme song from Welcome Back, Cotter is number one on the charts. This day in 1984, Soviets announced the boycott of the 84 Olympics. I remember that. In 2010, Betty White becomes the oldest Saturday Night Live host. Some of the things to celebrate as a national day is today. It is National Have a Coke Day. But can you have a smile as well? Does anybody remember that coconut smile? Anyway, it's also National Coconut Cream Pie Day, National Provider Appreciation Day, National Student Nurse Day, and really importantly, National Military Spouse Day. 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

heart of mine. I keep my eyes wide open all the time. I keep the ends out for the tie that binds, because you're mine. I walk the line.

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Today will be mostly cloudy through mid-morning, then gradual clearing with a high near 76. And later tonight will be mostly clear with a low around 48. Tomorrow we'll have increasing clouds with a high near 78. 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
1: The Blair Radio 94.7 FM weather brought to you by National Land Realty. Today will be mostly cloudy through mid-morning, then gradual clearing with a high near 76. And later tonight will be mostly clear with a low around 48. Tomorrow we'll have increasing clouds with a high near 78. 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That's the latest weather here on the Blair Radio 94.7 FM weather.
2: 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The Blair Volunteer Fire and Rescue awarded 3 college scholarships to Blair High School seniors at last night's monthly business meeting. All 3 recipients are children of members of the department. Congratulations to Jaden Backman, Chaz Hahn, and Eli Betsky. The Village of Arlington wants to remind its residents as the weather warms up and more ATV, UTV, and golf carts traffic appears around town. We would like to remind everyone to please follow the village ordinance and safety regulations while operating these vehicles on village streets. The rules are in place to help keep the community safe for drivers, passengers, pedestrians, and families enjoying the neighborhoods. Before operating your ATV, UTV, or golf cart, please take a moment to review the village regulations at arlington.municipalcodeonline.com. Peter Rea, supervisory park ranger from DeSoto and Boyer Chute National Wildlife Refuge, reports that there will be a fishing clinic Saturday, May 9th at 9 a.m. at the South Gate Recreation Area of DeSoto Lake. The fishing clinic is led by a refuge volunteer who is also a certified Nebraska youth fishing instructor. The fishing clinic kicks off again Saturday morning, tomorrow morning at 9 a.m. at the South Gate Recreation Area. Fishing rods and bait provided courtesy the Friends of Boyer Chute and DeSoto. Participants are also welcome to bring their own fishing gear. No registration is required. Just meet at the Southgate Recreation Area near the handicap accessible fishing dock. People with all fishing experience levels are welcome to join the clinic. Kids younger than 16 can fish without a license. Participants age 16 and older will need a valid Iowa or Nebraska fishing license to participate. The Blair Police Department and Washington County Sheriff's Office is inviting public to come out on Thursday, May 14th for National Peace Officer Memorial Walk. The walk will start at the Blair Police Department office at 6:30 and conclude at the Washington County Sheriff's Office. They'll be sharing stories about those who have lost their lives in the line of duty. The Public Arts Committee of Washington County will be hosting another night market on May 21st, 5 to 9 p.m. Food trucks, drinks, live music, various vendors from plant, flowers, sourdough bread, clothing, and mobile bookstore ribbon cutting, the library extension office, and Three Rivers talking about summer programs for families and summer fun. The Blair Cemetery has put out notice of decoration guidelines for the upcoming Memorial Day. All decorations may be placed beginning May 12th, but must be removed by June 2nd. Glass or ceramic jars are not permitted at any time. This does not include flowers in permanent vases or items attached to headstones. The cemetery and its employees are not responsible for items that have been removed, damaged, or lost during this period. For questions or more information, please contact the Blair Cemetery at 402-426-5244. The Village of Arlington has issued a statement. The Village Public Works crew will be conducting a cemetery cleanup on Monday, May 11th, in preparation for Memorial Day. Please remove any items from graves that you wish to keep prior to that date. Well, the 13-12 Blair Bear baseball team wrapped up their season yesterday with a loss at Platteview, and the girls' soccer team will continue postseason action this evening at home as they face Omaha Deschenes Academy. News this hour sponsored by Blair's Memorial Community Hospital, serving Blair, Fort Calhoun, and Tecama. For Blair Radio News, I'm Kelly Johnson.

0: 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Today will be mostly cloudy through mid-morning, then gradual clearing with a high near 76. And later tonight will be mostly clear with a low around 48. Tomorrow we'll have increasing clouds with a high near 78. 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
1: Today's good news comes the ESV, Psalms 31, verse 23. Love the Lord, all you his saints. The Lord preserves the faithful, but abundantly repays the one who acts in pride.
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1: 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Tonight will be mostly clear with a low around 48, and tomorrow we'll have increasing clouds with a high near 78. Later that night will be mostly cloudy with a low around 46, and Sunday will be sunny with a high near 70. 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
2: 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The Blair Volunteer Fire and Rescue awarded 3 college scholarships to Blair High School seniors at last night's monthly business meeting. All 3 recipients are children of members of the department. Congratulations to Jaden Backman, Chaz Hahn, and Eli Betsky. The Village of Arlington wants to remind its residents as the weather warms up and more ATV, UTV, and golf carts traffic appears around town. We would like to remind everyone to please follow the village ordinance and safe regulations while operating these vehicles on village streets. The rules are in place to help keep the community safe for drivers, passengers, pedestrians, and families enjoying the neighborhoods. Before operating your ATV, UTV, or golf cart, please take a moment to review the village regulations at arlington.municipalcodeonline.com. Peter Rea, Supervisory Park Ranger from DeSoto and Boyer Chute National Wildlife Refuge, reports that there will be a fishing clinic Saturday, May 9th at 9 a.m. at the South Gate Recreation Area of DeSoto Lake. The fishing clinic is led by a refuge volunteer who is also a certified Nebraska youth fishing instructor. The fishing clinic kicks off again Saturday morning, tomorrow morning at 9 a.m. at the South Gate Recreation Area. Fishing rods and bait provided courtesy the Friends of Boyer Chute and DeSoto. Participants are also welcome to bring their own fishing gear. No registration is required. Just meet at the Southgate Recreation Area near the handicap accessible fishing dock. People with all fishing experience levels are welcome to join the clinic. Kids younger than 16 can fish without a license. Participants age 16 and older will need a valid Iowa or Nebraska fishing license to participate. The Blair Police Department and Washington County Sheriff's Office is inviting public to come out on Thursday, May 14th for National Peace Officer Memorial Walk. The walk will start at the Blair Police Department office at 6:30 and conclude at the Washington County Sheriff's Office. They'll be sharing stories about those who have lost their lives in the line of duty. The Public Arts Committee of Washington County will be hosting another night market on May 21st, 5 to 9 p.m. Food trucks, drinks, live music, various vendors from plant, flowers, sourdough bread, clothing, and mobile bookstore ribbon cutting, the library extension office, and Three Rivers talking about summer programs for families and summer fun. The Blair Cemetery has put out notice of decoration guidelines for the upcoming Memorial Day. All decorations may be placed beginning May 12th, but must be removed by June 2nd. Glass or ceramic jars are not permitted at any time. This does not include flowers in permanent vases or items attached to headstones. The cemetery and its employees are not responsible for items that have been removed, damaged, or lost during this period. For questions or more information, please contact the Blair Cemetery at 402-426-5244. The Village of Arlington has issued a statement. The Village Public Works crew will be conducting a cemetery cleanup on Monday, May 11th, in preparation for Memorial Day. Please remove any items from graves that you wish to keep prior to that date. Well, the 13-12 Blair Bear baseball team wrapped up their season yesterday with a loss at Platteview, and the girls' soccer team will continue postseason action this evening at home as they face Omaha Deschene Academy. And now to time to take a look at life changes. Lucille Ryan, 94, of Blair, passed away May 3rd. Funeral services will be held today at 10 a.m. Trinity Lutheran Church in Blair. Graveside services will follow at the Blair Cemetery. Eldon Lorenzen, 96 years of Lyons, Nebraska, passed away on May 6th at Oakland Heights in Oakland. Memorial services pending with Pellin Funeral Services in Oakland. 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For Blair Radio News, I'm Kelly Johnson.
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1: When I first saw you, I saw love. 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

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Fishing clinic at DeSoto National Wildlife Refuge on Saturday, May 9th, 9 a.m. at the Southgate Recreation Area. No advance registration required. 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All experience levels welcome. Those under 16 may fish without a license. 16 and older required valid Iowa or Nebraska fishing license. A bike rodeo is coming up on May 9th from 11 a.m. to 1 at WCB South parking lot. There will be obstacle courses, helmets, hot dogs, and prizes. The Rustic Shed Spring Vendor Market is also Saturday, May 9th from 10 a.m. to 2 p.m. at 2803 335th Street, Logan, Iowa. There will be a variety of vendors ranging from local businesses to handmade crafts, flea market finds. Admission fee is $5. National Peace Officer Memorial Walk and Service is on Thursday, May 14th, 6:30 p.m. It will start at the Blair Police Department, end at the Washington County Sheriff's Office. It's a time to honor officers who gave their lives in the line of duty. Papio NRD Electronic Recycling Collection is on May 19th, 10 a.m. to noon in Tecama, and 2 to 5 p.m. in Blair. Free disposal of computers, monitors, keyboards, TVs, printers, DVD players, audio-video equipment, small electronic devices, and radios. 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

0: 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Tonight will be mostly clear with a low around 48, and tomorrow we'll have increasing clouds with a high near 78. Later that night will be mostly cloudy with a low around 46, and Sunday will be sunny with a high near 70. 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
1: Here's your faith community calendar, and we're going to be focusing on VBS, getting ready for the summertime. 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The theme is Rainforest Falls, Exploring the Nature of God. 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The theme is What's Cooking. Current K through 5 graders are welcome to attend. Contact Reach Church for more details. Salem Lutheran Church of Fontenelle is having a VBS on June 8th through 12th from 9 to 11:30 a.m. The theme is Rainforest Falls, Exploring the Nature of God. Littles through 6th grade are welcome to attend. Christ Lutheran Church in Blair has a VBS on June 29th through July 2nd from 5 to 7:30 p.m. Supper will be served. First United Methodist Church and First Lutheran Church have VBS together July 20th through 24th from 9 a.m. to noon at First Lutheran Church. The theme is At the Table. Children 3 years old through just finishing fifth grade are welcome to attend. Suggested donations $10 per child or $30 per family. Grace United Methodist in Kennard has VBS on July 20th through 23rd from 5:30 to 8 p.m. Supper will be served. More information will be coming soon. You can let the public know about your church events right here on the Blair Radio Church Community Calendar. 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
1: Blair Radio 94.7 FM Weather, brought to you by National Land Realty. Tonight will be mostly clear with a low around 48, and tomorrow we'll have increasing clouds with a high near 78. Later that night will be mostly cloudy with a low around 46, and Sunday will be sunny with a high near 70. 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
2: 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The Blair Volunteer Fire and Rescue awarded 3 college scholarships to Blair High School seniors at last night's monthly business meeting. All 3 recipients are children of members of the department. Congratulations to Jaden Backman, Chaz Hahn, and Eli Betsky. The Village of Arlington wants to remind its residents as the weather warms up and more ATV, UTV, and golf carts traffic appears around town. We would like to remind everyone to please follow the village ordinance and safe regulations while operating these vehicles on village streets. The rules are in place to help keep the community safe for drivers, passengers, pedestrians, and families enjoying the neighborhoods. Before operating your ATV, UTV, or golf cart, please take a moment to review the village regulations at arlington.municipalcodeonline.com. Peter Rea, Supervisory Park Ranger from DeSoto and Boyer Chute National Wildlife Refuge, reports that there will be a fishing clinic Saturday, May 9th at 9 a.m. at the South Gate Recreation Area of DeSoto Lake. The fishing clinic is led by a refuge volunteer who is also a certified Nebraska youth fishing instructor. The fishing clinic kicks off again Saturday morning, tomorrow morning at 9 a.m. at the South Gate Recreation Area. Fishing rods and bait provided courtesy the Friends of Boyer Chute and DeSoto. Participants are also welcome to bring their own fishing gear. No registration is required. Just meet at the Southgate Recreation Area near the handicap accessible fishing dock. People with all fishing experience levels are welcome to join the clinic. Kids younger than 16 can fish without a license. Participants age 16 and older will need a valid Iowa or Nebraska fishing license to participate. The Blair Police Department and Washington County Sheriff's Office is inviting public to come out on Thursday, May 14th for National Peace Officer Memorial Walk. The walk will start at the Blair Police Department office at 6:30 and conclude at the Washington County Sheriff's Office. They'll be sharing stories about those who have lost their lives in the line of duty. The Public Arts Committee of Washington County will be hosting another night market on May 21st, 5 to 9 p.m. Food trucks, drinks, live music, various vendors from plant, flowers, sourdough bread, clothing, and mobile bookstore ribbon cutting, the library extension office, and Three Rivers talking about summer programs for families and summer fun. The Blair Cemetery has put out notice of decoration guidelines for the upcoming Memorial Day. All decorations may be placed beginning May 12th, but must be removed by June 2nd. Glass or ceramic jars are not permitted at any time. This does not include flowers in permanent vases or items attached to headstones. The cemetery and its employees are not responsible for items that have been removed, damaged, or lost during this period. For questions or more information, please contact the Blair Cemetery at 402-426-5244. The Village of Arlington has issued a statement. The Village Public Works crew will be conducting a cemetery cleanup on Monday, May 11th, in preparation for Memorial Day. Please remove any items from graves that you wish to keep prior to that date. Well, the 13-12 Blair Bear baseball team wrapped up their season yesterday with a loss at Platteview, and the girls' soccer team will continue postseason action this evening at home as they face Omaha Deschaine Academy. Taking a look at birthdays for today, May 8th, founder of the Red Cross was born this day in history. Henry Durant was born in 1828. The 33rd president, Harry Truman, was born in 1884. Pop star Ricky Nelson was born in 1940. Spanish singer Enrique Iglesias was born in 1975. And actress Jodie May was born in 1975. News this hour is sponsored by Blair's Memorial Community Hospital, serving Blair, Fort Calhoun, and Tecama. For Blair Radio News, I'm Kelly Johnson.

McInnis Roofing and Sheet Metal has been serving Blair and the surrounding area for over 40 years, and now we are proud to say that they are a champion of 94.7 FM Blair Radio, blairradio.com, BSDN Live, and the area's information. 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

0: Blair Radio 94.7 FM weather, brought to you by National Land Realty. Tonight will be mostly clear with a low around 48, and tomorrow we'll have increasing clouds with a high near 78. Later that night will be mostly cloudy with a low around 46, and Sunday will be sunny with a high near 70. 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That's the latest weather here on the Blair Radio 94.7 FM weather.
1: Today's good news comes the ESV, Psalms 31, verse 23. Love the Lord, all you his saints. The Lord preserves the faithful, but abundantly repays the one who acts in pride.
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1: 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Tonight will be mostly clear with a low around 48, and tomorrow we'll have increasing clouds with a high near 78. Later that night will be mostly cloudy with a low around 46, and Sunday will be sunny with a high near 70. 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That's the latest weather here on the Blair Radio 94.7 FM Weather.
2: 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The Blair Volunteer Fire and Rescue awarded 3 college scholarships to Blair High School seniors at last night's monthly business meeting. All 3 recipients are children of members of the department. Congratulations to Jaden Backman, Chaz Hahn, and Eli Betsky. The Village of Arlington wants to remind its residents as the weather warms up and more ATV, UTV, and golf carts traffic appears around town. We would like to remind everyone to please follow the village ordinance and safety regulations while operating these vehicles on village streets. The rules are in place to help keep the community safe for drivers, passengers, pedestrians, and families enjoying the neighborhoods. Before operating your ATV, UTV, or golf cart, please take a moment to review the village regulations at arlington.municipalcodeonline.com. Peter Rea, supervisory park ranger from DeSoto and Boyer Chute National Wildlife Refuge, reports that there will be a fishing clinic Saturday, May 9th at 9 a.m. at the South Gate Recreation Area of DeSoto Lake. The fishing clinic is led by a refuge volunteer who is also a certified Nebraska youth fishing instructor. The fishing clinic kicks off again Saturday morning, tomorrow morning at 9 a.m. at the South Gate Recreation Area. Fishing rods and bait provided courtesy of the Friends of Boyer Chute and DeSoto. Participants are also welcome to bring their own fishing gear. No registration is required. Just meet at the Southgate Recreation Area near the handicap accessible fishing dock. People with all fishing experience levels are welcome to join the clinic. Kids younger than 16 can fish without a license. Participants age 16 and older will need a valid Iowa or Nebraska fishing license to participate. The Blair Police Department and Washington County Sheriff's Office is inviting public to come out on Thursday, May 14th for National Peace Officer Memorial Walk. The walk will start at the Blair Police Department office at 6:30 and conclude at the Washington County Sheriff's Office. They'll be sharing stories about those who have lost their lives in the line of duty. The Public Arts Committee of Washington County will be hosting another night market on May 21st, 5 to 9 p.m. Food trucks, drinks, live music, various vendors from plant, flowers, sourdough bread, clothing, and mobile bookstore ribbon cutting, the library extension office, and Three Rivers talking about summer programs for families and summer fun. The Blair Cemetery has put out notice of decoration guidelines for the upcoming Memorial Day. All decorations may be placed beginning May 12th, but must be removed by June 2nd. Glass or ceramic jars are not permitted at any time. This does not include flowers in permanent vases or items attached to headstones. The cemetery and its employees are not responsible for items that have been removed, damaged, or lost during this period. For questions or more information, please contact the Blair Cemetery at 402-426-5244. The Village of Arlington has issued a statement. The Village Public Works crew will be conducting a cemetery cleanup on Monday, May 11th, in preparation for Memorial Day. Please remove any items from graves that you wish to keep prior to that date. Well, the 13-12 Blair Bear baseball team wrapped up their season yesterday with a loss at Platteview, and the girls' soccer team will continue postseason action this evening at home as they face Omaha Deschaine Academy. Let's go ahead and take a look at this day in history. In 1945, Allied nations worldwide celebrated VE Day. In 1963, the very first James Bond movie was released, Dr. No. In 1976, theme song from Welcome Back, Kotter is number one on the charts. This day in 1984, Soviets announced the boycott of the 84 Olympics. I remember that. In 2010, Betty White becomes the oldest Saturday Night Live host. Some of the things to celebrate as a national day is today. It is National Have a Coke Day. But can you have a smile as well? Does anybody remember that coconut smile? Anyway, it's also National Coconut Cream Pie Day, National Provider Appreciation Day, National Student Nurse Day, and really importantly, National Military Spouse Day. 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For Blair Radio News, I'm Kelly Johnson.
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Tonight will be mostly clear with a low around 48, and tomorrow we'll have increasing clouds with a high near 78. Later that night will be mostly cloudy with a low around 46, and Sunday will be sunny with a high near 70. 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
1: 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Tonight will be mostly clear with a low around 48, and tomorrow we'll have increasing clouds with a high near 78. Later that night will be mostly cloudy with a low around 46, and Sunday will be sunny with a high near 70. 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
2: 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The Blair Volunteer Fire and Rescue awarded 3 college scholarships to Blair High School seniors at last night's monthly business meeting. All 3 recipients are children of members of the department. Congratulations to Jaden Backman, Chaz Hahn, and Eli Besky. The Village of Arlington wants to remind its residents, as the weather warms up and more ATV, UTV, and golf carts traffic appears around town, we would like to remind everyone to please follow the village ordinance and safe regulations while operating these vehicles on village streets. The rules are in place to help keep the community safe for drivers, passengers, pedestrians, and families enjoying the neighborhoods. Before operating your ATV, UTV, or golf cart, please take a moment to review the village regulations at arlington.municipalcodeonline.com. Peter Rea, supervisory park ranger from DeSoto and Boyer Chute National Wildlife Refuge, reports that there will be a fishing clinic Saturday, May 9th at 9 a.m. at the South Gate Recreation Area of DeSoto Lake. The fishing clinic is led by a refuge volunteer who is also a certified Nebraska youth fishing instructor. The fishing clinic kicks off again Saturday morning, tomorrow morning at 9 a.m. at the South Gate Recreation Area. Fishing rods and bait provided courtesy the Friends of Boyer Chute and DeSoto. Participants are also welcome to bring their own fishing gear. No registration is required. Just meet at the Southgate Recreation Area near the handicap accessible fishing dock. People with all fishing experience levels are welcome to join the clinic. Kids younger than 16 can fish without a license. Participants age 16 and older will need a valid Iowa or Nebraska fishing license to participate. The Blair Police Department and Washington County Sheriff's Office is inviting public to come out on Thursday, May 14th for National Peace Officer Memorial Walk. The walk will start at the Blair Police Department office at 6:30 and conclude at the Washington County Sheriff's Office. They will be sharing stories about those who have lost their lives in the line of duty. The Public Arts Committee of Washington County will be hosting another night market on May 21st, 5 to 9 p.m. Food trucks, drinks, live music, various vendors from plant, flowers, sourdough bread, clothing, and mobile bookstore ribbon cutting, the library extension office, and Three Rivers talking about summer programs for families and summer fun. The Blair Cemetery has put out notice of decoration guidelines for the upcoming Memorial Day. All decorations may be placed beginning May 12th, but must be removed by June 2nd. Glass or ceramic jars are not permitted at any time. This does not include flowers and permanent vases or items attached to headstones. The cemetery and its employees are not responsible for items that have been removed, damaged, or lost during this period. For questions or more information, please contact the Blair Cemetery at 402-426-5244. The Village of Arlington has issued a statement. The Village Public Works crew will be conducting a cemetery cleanup on Monday, May 11th, in preparation for Memorial Day. Please remove any items from graves that you wish to keep prior to that date. Well, the 13-12 Blair Bear baseball team wrapped up their season yesterday with a loss at Platteview, and the girls soccer team will continue postseason action this evening at home as they face Omaha Deschene Academy. News this hour sponsored by Blair's Memorial Community Hospital, serving Blair, Fort Calhoun, and Tecama. For Blair Radio News, I'm Kelly Johnson.

0: We're going to see highs in the low 80s as we continue on today. It is Friday, the 8th of May, and we will get you into the weekend. A lot of activities coming up. We're just a week away from graduation for the Blair Bears. The baseball team wrapped up their season last night, fought hard. And then the Lady Bears soccer team will be playing tonight as they host Duchesne Academy. And you can watch that. Go to the link through the Blair Bears channel, and that's going to go to BSDN Live on YouTube directly, which belongs to the school there. So everything you can find right there for them. We'll continue to bring that to you. Look at that forecast coming up in a few minutes, as well as a mix of music. We'll just get into that right now on 94.7 BlairRadio.com.
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0: Later that night will be mostly cloudy with a low around 46, and Sunday will be sunny with a high near 70. 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
1: Today's good news comes the ESV, Psalms 31, verse 23. Love the Lord, all you his saints. The Lord preserves the faithful, but abundantly repays the one who acts in pride.
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1: 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Tonight will be mostly clear with a low around 48, and tomorrow we'll have increasing clouds with a high near 78. Later that night will be mostly cloudy with a low around 46, and Sunday will be sunny with a high near 70. 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
2: 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The Blair Volunteer Fire and Rescue awarded 3 college scholarships to Blair High School seniors at last night's monthly business meeting. All 3 recipients are children of members of the department. Congratulations to Jaden Backman, Chaz Hahn, and Eli Betsky. The Village of Arlington wants to remind its residents as the weather warms up and more ATV, UTV, and golf carts traffic appears around town. We would like to remind everyone to please follow the village ordinance and safe regulations while operating these vehicles on village streets. The rules are in place to help keep the community safe for drivers, passengers, pedestrians, and families enjoying the neighborhoods. Before operating your ATV, UTV, or golf cart, please take a moment to review the village regulations at arlington.municipalcodeonline.com. Peter Rea, supervisory park ranger from DeSoto and Boyer Chute National Wildlife Refuge, reports that there will be a fishing clinic Saturday, May 9th at 9 a.m. at the South Gate Recreation Area of DeSoto Lake. The fishing clinic is led by a refuge volunteer who is also a certified Nebraska youth fishing instructor. The fishing clinic kicks off again Saturday morning, tomorrow morning at 9 a.m. at the South Gate Recreation Area. Fishing rods and bait provided courtesy the Friends of Boyer Chute and DeSoto. Participants are also welcome to bring their own fishing gear. No registration is required. Just meet at the Southgate Recreation Area near the handicap accessible fishing dock. People with all fishing experience levels are welcome to join the clinic. Kids younger than 16 can fish without a license. Participants age 16 and older will need a valid Iowa or Nebraska fishing license to participate. The Blair Police Department and Washington County Sheriff's Office is inviting public to come out on Thursday, May 14th for National Peace Officer Memorial Walk. The walk will start at the Blair Police Department office at 6:30 and conclude at the Washington County Sheriff's Office. They'll be sharing stories about those who have lost their lives in the line of duty. The Public Arts Committee of Washington County will be hosting another night market on May 21st, 5 to 9 p.m. Food trucks, drinks, live music, various vendors from plant, flowers, sourdough bread, clothing, and mobile bookstore ribbon cutting, the library extension office, and Three Rivers talking about summer programs for families and summer fun. The Blair Cemetery has put out notice of decoration guidelines for the upcoming Memorial Day. All decorations may be placed beginning May 12th, but must be removed by June 2nd. Glass or ceramic jars are not permitted at any time. This does not include flowers in permanent vases or items attached to headstones. The cemetery and its employees are not responsible for items that have been removed, damaged, or lost during this period. For questions or more information, please contact the Blair Cemetery at 402-426-5244. The Village of Arlington has issued a statement. The Village Public Works crew will be conducting a cemetery cleanup on Monday, May 11th, in preparation for Memorial Day. Please remove any items from graves that you wish to keep prior to that date. Well, the 13-12 Blair Bear baseball team wrapped up their season yesterday with a loss at Platteview, and the girls' soccer team will continue postseason action this evening at home as they face Omaha Deschaint Academy. Taking a look at birthdays for today, May 8th, founder of the Red Cross was born this day in history. Henry Durant was born in 1828. The 33rd president, Harry Truman, was born in 1884. Pop star Ricky Nelson was born in 1940. Spanish singer Enrique Iglesias was born in 1975. And actress Jodie May was born in 1975. News this hour is sponsored by Blair's Memorial Community Hospital, serving Blair, Fort Calhoun, and Tecama. 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

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Tonight will be mostly clear with a low around 48, and tomorrow we'll have increasing clouds with a high near 78. Later that night will be mostly cloudy with a low around 46, and Sunday will be sunny with a high near 70. 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
1: 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Tonight will be mostly clear with a low around 48, and tomorrow we'll have increasing clouds with a high near 78. Later that night will be mostly cloudy with a low around 46, and Sunday will be sunny with a high near 70. 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
2: 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The Blair Volunteer Fire and Rescue awarded 3 college scholarships to Blair High School seniors at last night's monthly business meeting. All 3 recipients are children of members of the department. Congratulations to Jaden Backman, Chaz Hahn, and Eli Betsky. The Village of Arlington wants to remind its residents as the weather warms up and more ATV, UTV, and golf carts traffic appears around town. We would like to remind everyone to please follow the village ordinance and safety regulations while operating these vehicles on village streets. The rules are in place to help keep the community safe for drivers, passengers, pedestrians, and families enjoying the neighborhoods. Before operating your ATV, UTV, or golf cart, please take a moment to review the village regulations at arlington.municipalcodeonline.com. Peter Rea, supervisory park ranger from DeSoto and Boyer Chute National Wildlife Refuge, reports that there will be a fishing clinic Saturday, May 9th at 9 a.m. at the South Gate Recreation Area of DeSoto Lake. The fishing clinic is led by a refuge volunteer who is also a certified Nebraska youth fishing instructor. The fishing clinic kicks off again Saturday morning, tomorrow morning at 9 a.m. at the South Gate Recreation Area. Fishing rods and bait provided courtesy the Friends of Boyer Chute and DeSoto. Participants are also welcome to bring their own fishing gear. No registration is required, just meet at the Southgate Recreation Area near the handicap accessible fishing dock. People with all fishing experience levels are welcome to join the clinic. Kids younger than 16 can fish without a license. Participants age 16 and older will need a valid Iowa or Nebraska fishing license to participate. The Blair Police Department and Washington County Sheriff's Office is inviting public to come out on Thursday, May 14th for National Peace Officer Memorial Walk. The walk will start at the Blair Police Department office at 6:30 and conclude at the Washington County Sheriff's Office. They'll be sharing stories about those who have lost their lives in the line of duty. The Public Arts Committee of Washington County will be hosting another night market on May 21st, 5 to 9 p.m. Food trucks, drinks, live music, various vendors from plant, flowers, sourdough bread, clothing, and mobile bookstore ribbon cutting, the library extension office, and Three Rivers talking about summer programs for families and summer fun. The Blair Cemetery has put out notice of decoration guidelines for the upcoming Memorial Day. All decorations may be placed beginning May 12th, but must be removed by June 2nd. Glass or ceramic jars are not permitted at any time. This does not include flowers in permanent vases or items attached to headstones. The cemetery and its employees are not responsible for items that have been removed, damaged, or lost during this period. For questions or more information, please contact the Blair Cemetery at 402-426-5244. The Village of Arlington has issued a statement. The Village Public Works crew will be conducting a cemetery cleanup on Monday, May 11th, in preparation for Memorial Day. Please remove any items from graves that you wish to keep prior to that date. Well, the 13-12 Blair Bear baseball team wrapped up their season yesterday with a loss at Platteview, and the girls' soccer team will continue postseason action this evening at home as they face Omaha Deschene Academy. And now to time to take a look at life changes. Lucille Ryan, 94, of Blair, passed away May 3rd. Funeral services will be held today at 10 a.m. Trinity Lutheran Church in Blair. Graveside services will follow at the Blair Cemetery. Eldon Lorenzen, 96 years of Lyons, Nebraska, passed away on May 6th at Oakland Heights in Oakland. Memorial services pending with Pelham Funeral Services in Oakland. 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For Blair Radio News, I'm Kelly Johnson.

Here's your faith community calendar, and we're going to be focusing on VBS, getting ready for the summertime. Fort Calhoun Community VBS is happening June 1st through the 5th from 9 a.m. to noon at Schwerlily Hall. The theme is Rainforest Falls, Exploring the Nature of God. Children 4 years old through completed fifth grade are welcome to attend. St. John's Lutheran Church VBS is happening on June 1st through 5th from 9 a.m. to 11 a.m. The theme is Tropical Trek, Jesus Comes to Seek and Save. 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St. Paul's Lutheran Church is having a VBS on June 1st through 5th from 9 a.m. to noon. 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Reach Church has a VBS on June 8th through 12th from 9:30 a.m. to noon. The theme is What's Cooking. Current K through 5 graders are welcome to attend. Contact Reach Church for more details. Salem Lutheran Church of Fontenelle is having a VBS on June 8th through 12th from 9 to 11:30 a.m. The theme is Rainforest Falls, Exploring the Nature of God. Littles through 6th grade are welcome to attend. Christ Lutheran Church in Blair has a VBS on June 29th through July 2nd from 5 to 7:30 p.m. Supper will be served. First United Methodist Church and First Lutheran Church have VBS together July 20th through 24th from 9 a.m. to noon at First Lutheran Church. The theme is At the Table. Children 3 years old through just finishing fifth grade are welcome to attend. Suggested donations $10 per child or $30 per family. Grace United Methodist in Kennard has VBS on July 20th through 23rd from 5:30 to 8 p.m. Supper will be served. More information will be coming soon. You can let the public know about your church events right here on the Blair Radio Church Community Calendar. There is no cost. 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

0: 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Tonight will be mostly clear with a low around 48, and tomorrow we'll have increasing clouds with a high near 78. Later that night will be mostly cloudy with a low around 46, and Sunday will be sunny with a high near 70. 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
1: Today's good news comes the ESV, Psalms 31, verse 23. Love the Lord, all you his saints. The Lord preserves the faithful, but abundantly repays the one who acts in pride.
2: A special message from the Washington County Chamber of Commerce. They want to wish you...

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1: Here's what's happening in our area. Fishing clinic at DeSoto National Wildlife Refuge on Saturday, May 9th, 9 a.m. at the Southgate Recreation Area. No advance registration required. Fishing rods and bait furnished, or bring your own gear. All experience levels welcome. Those under 16 may fish without a license. 16 and older required valid Iowa or Nebraska fishing license. The bike rodeo is coming up on May 9th from 11 a.m. to 1 at WCB South parking lot. There will be obstacle courses, helmets, hot dogs, and prizes. The Rustic Shed Spring Vendor Market is also Saturday, May 9th from 10 a.m. to 2 p.m. at 2803 335th Street, Logan, Iowa. There'll be a variety of vendors ranging from local businesses to handmade crafts, flea market finds. Admission fee is $5. National Peace Officer Memorial Walk and Service is on Thursday, May 14th, 6:30 p.m. It will start at the Blair Police Department, end at the Washington County Sheriff's Office. It's a time to honor officers who gave their lives in the line of duty. Papio NRD Electronic Recycling Collection is on May 19th, 10 a.m. to noon in Tecama, and 2 to 5 p.m. in Blair. Free disposal of computers, monitors, keyboards, TVs, printers, DVD players, audio video equipment, small electronic devices, and radios. 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
1: 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Tonight will be mostly clear with a low around 48, and tomorrow we'll have increasing clouds with a high near 78. Later that night will be mostly cloudy with a low around 46, and Sunday will be sunny with a high near 70. 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
2: 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The Blair Volunteer Fire and Rescue awarded 3 college scholarships to Blair High School seniors at last night's monthly business meeting. All 3 recipients are children of members of the department. Congratulations to Jaden Backman, Chaz Hahn, and Eli Betsky. The Village of Arlington wants to remind its residents as the weather warms up and more ATV, UTV, and golf carts traffic appears around town. We would like to remind everyone to please follow the village ordinance and safe regulations while operating these vehicles on village streets. The rules are in place to help keep the community safe for drivers, passengers, pedestrians, and families enjoying the neighborhoods. Before operating your ATV, UTV, or golf cart, please take a moment to review the village regulations at arlington.municipalcodeonline.com. Peter Rea, Supervisory Park Ranger from DeSoto and Boyer Chute National Wildlife Refuge, reports that there will be a fishing clinic Saturday, May 9th at 9 a.m. at the South Gate Recreation Area of DeSoto Lake. The fishing clinic is led by a refuge volunteer who is also a certified Nebraska youth fishing instructor. The fishing clinic kicks off again Saturday morning, tomorrow morning at 9 a.m. at the South Gate Recreation Area. Fishing rods and bait provided courtesy the Friends of Boyer Chute and DeSoto. Participants are also welcome to bring their own fishing gear. No registration is required. Just meet at the Southgate Recreation Area near the handicap accessible fishing dock. People with all fishing experience levels are welcome to join the clinic. Kids younger than 16 can fish without a license. Participants age 16 and older will need a valid Iowa or Nebraska fishing license to participate. The Blair Police Department and Washington County Sheriff's Office is inviting public to come out on Thursday, May 14th for National Peace Officer Memorial Walk. The walk will start at the Blair Police Department office at 6:30 and conclude at the Washington County Sheriff's Office. They'll be sharing stories about those who have lost their lives in the line of duty. The Public Arts Committee of Washington County will be hosting another night market on May 21st, 5 to 9 p.m. Food trucks, drinks, live music, various vendors from plant, flowers, sourdough bread, clothing, and mobile bookstore ribbon cutting, the library extension office, and Three Rivers talking about summer programs for families and summer fun. The Blair Cemetery has put out notice of decoration guidelines for the upcoming Memorial Day. All decorations may be placed beginning May 12th, but must be removed by June 2nd. Glass or ceramic jars are not permitted at any time. This does not include flowers in permanent vases or items attached to headstones. The cemetery and its employees are not responsible for items that have been removed, damaged, or lost during this period. For questions or more information, please contact the Blair Cemetery at 402-426-5244. The Village of Arlington has issued a statement. The Village Public Works crew will be conducting a cemetery cleanup on Monday, May 11th, in preparation for Memorial Day. Please remove any items from graves that you wish to keep prior to that date. Well, the 13-12 Blair Bear baseball team wrapped up their season yesterday with a loss at Platteview, and the girls' soccer team will continue postseason action this evening at home as they face Omaha Deschaine Academy. Let's go ahead and take a look at this day in history. In 1945, Allied nations worldwide celebrated VE Day. In 1963, the very first James Bond movie was released, Dr. No. In 1976, theme song from Welcome Back, Kotter is number one on the charts. This day in 1984, Soviets announced the boycott of the 84 Olympics. I remember that. In 2010, Betty White becomes the oldest Saturday Night Live host. Some of the things to celebrate as a national day is today. It is National Have a Coke Day. But can you have a smile as well? Does anybody remember that coconut smile? Anyway, it's also National Coconut Cream Pie Day, National Provider Appreciation Day, National Student Nurse Day, and really importantly, National Military Spouse Day. 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

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Tonight will be mostly clear with a low around 48, and tomorrow we'll have increasing clouds with a high near 78. Later that night will be mostly cloudy with a low around 46, and Sunday

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2: 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Tonight will be mostly clear with a low around 48, and tomorrow we'll have increasing clouds with a high near 78. Later that night will be mostly cloudy with a low around 46, and Sunday will be sunny with a high near 70. This weather forecast is brought to you by Ryan R. Schroeder, accredited land consultant for National Land Realty, serving Nebraska, Iowa, and South Dakota, online at nationalland.com. That's the latest weather here on the Blair Radio 94.7 FM weather.